0: control of your own metabolism?
1: Yes. Then I can start to control other people's bodies. Also, I can control magnetic and electric waves. And not all of them, just the most basic. Television. Telephone. Radio.

0: DMs.
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Oh my God, I'm on the chase. 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

0: Atlântida.
1: Mas sabe se é boa essa Atlântida, hein? We've got here is failure to communicate. Some men you just can't reach. So you get what we had here last week, which is the way he wants it. Well, he gets it.

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ADL DJ Banrisul com Guza Noto. There's nothing colder than your shoulder when you're dragging me along like you do.